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0: on Maori, and welcome to Maori FM 89.9. This is the national and Pacific news read to you by Deboa Eritaya. Kiribati has reaffirmed its support for regional efforts to strengthen meteorological services across the Pacific. The Minister for Environment, Lands and Agricultural Development, Honorable Toaibure Rabewa, made the statement during the 4th Pacific Ministerial Meeting on Meteorology, or PMMM4, hosted by the government of Tonga. In his address, Minister Rabewa thanked donor partners for their continued support to Kiribati. He highlighted the need for a new national headquarters for the Kiribati Meteorological Service. The proposed facility would provide a central location for monitoring and discussing national disasters linked to weather, climate, and ocean conditions. Minister Rabewa also reaffirmed Kiribati's support for the Sustainable Maintenance Facility. The facility would help with the maintenance, repair, and renovation of meteorological equipment, which the minister said is important but costly to maintain. Kiribati also supports a trial of green energy at the Met Office. Minister Rabewa said Kiribati is ready to serve as a pilot site for green energy initiatives, noting the strong potential for solar power at the current Met Office location. Minister Rabewa and his delegation returned to Kiribati last week following the meeting in Tonga. The Pell project of the Ministry of Education recently hosted a spellathon quiz for Class 1 students from primary schools on Nonos Island. The activity was conducted in 3 rounds, providing students with an opportunity to demonstrate and strengthen their spelling skills. In the first round, Peace Corps Primary School emerged as the winner. In the second round, Rota Primary School came first, and in the final spellathon round, Rota Primary School held the first and second place, and Tauroi Primary School came third. The spellathon activity highlighted the achievements and learning progress of Class 1 students across the island. It also provided an enjoyable and engaging opportunity for students to demonstrate their knowledge, build confidence, and develop their literacy skills. In the Pacific news, Vanuatu's cabinet ministers have approved just over $1 million, or 126 million vatu, in aid to communities in Penama province affected by volcanic ashfall. The ashfall comes from activity at the Manarovoi volcano on Ambi Island. The approval follows recent ground assessments on Ambi, for which the Council of Ministers had earlier approved $170,000. The final assessment reports confirmed widespread impact on food gardens, water sources and shelter due to heavy ashfall requiring immediate government intervention. The government said help would be delivered quickly with public funds used transparently and responsibly. Fiji has formally declared HIV as a national emergency amid one of the sharpest increases in new HIV infections globally. The declaration on 15th of September builds on a response that has already been underway for the past 2 years. In 2024, Fiji endorsed its HIV Surge Strategy 2024 to 2027 and subsequently launched a National HIV Outbreak Response Plan with UNAIDS, the World Health Organization, or WHO, and other partners supporting implementation. The emergency declaration provides an opportunity to further intensify this work. And finally, in the bulletin, Tuvalu's Prime Minister, Feleti Teo, will be recognized for his leadership on issues facing countries threatened by rising sea levels at the Rising Nations Gala Dinner in New York on Monday. Teo will receive the Rising Nations Leaders Award for his leadership and commitment to advancing international action for countries and communities facing the impacts of sea level rise. The Global Center for Climate Mobility, or GCCM, which announced the award, said Tuvalu and other low-lying nations see the UN process towards a declaration on sea level rise as an opportunity to strengthen international cooperation on statehood, rights, heritage, adaptation, and dignified climate mobility. And that's the news from Radio Kiribati Newsroom.
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And now, please welcome to the Civil Engineering Departments, or CED, another department within the Ministry of Infrastructure and Sustainable Energy. With humility, dedication, and purpose, CED serves our communities through the planning, design, construction, and maintenance of our road and infrastructure, from road and bridges to drainage and other vital infrastructure. CED works to build a safer, stronger, and more resilient Kiribati. They don't just build for today, they plan and prepare for tomorrow. 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
0: 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Maybe we should take a break.
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And now, please welcome to the Civil Engineering Department, or CED, another department within the Ministry of Infrastructure and Sustainable Energy. With humility, dedication, and purpose, CED serves our communities through the planning, design, construction, and maintenance of our road and infrastructure, from road and bridges to drainage and other vital infrastructure. CED works to build a safer, stronger, and more resilient Kiribati. They don't just build for today, they plan and prepare for tomorrow. Let's give a big round of applause to the Civil Engineering Division.

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2: 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I have to get out of here.
0: I'm not going to get out of here. I'm not going to get out of here. I'm not going to get out of here. I'm not going to get out of here. I'm not going to get out of here. I'm not going to get out of here. I'm not going to get out of here. I'm not going to get out of here. I'm not going to get out of here. I'm not going to get out of here. I'm not going to get out of here. I'm not going to get out of here. I'm not going to get out of here. I'm not going to get out of here. I'm not going to get out of here. I'm not going to get out of here. I'm not going to get out of here. I'm not going to get out of here. I'm not going to get out of here. I'm not going to get out of here. I'm not going to get out of here. I'm not going to get out of here. I'm not going to get out of here. I'm not going to get out of here. I'm not going to get out of here. I'm not going to get out of here. I'm not going to get out of here. I'm not going to get out of here. I'm not going to get out of here. I'm not going to get out of here. I'm not going to get out of here. I'm not going to get out of here. I'm not going to get out of here. I'm not going to get out of here. I'm not going na konta apa ni makur ya kaya ko ko katikir ayat ni kita ini kira kaki arangin mueng arang arang kayu arangin ku kurai kian kayu orang mana pem katikir ayat nak kaya tak katikir ayat kita nak kaya apa apa kimi anteni mewah kaya apa nak kaya ina non

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In an USP, or yay an a schools, I call Onowa, on the Itakime, Wowa, an interdisciplinary college and centers. 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

Kona Māori, I am Deborah Wairataia with the local and Pacific News. Kiribati has reaffirmed its support for regional efforts to strengthen meteorological services across the Pacific. The Minister for Environment, Lands and Agricultural Development, Honourable Tokai Brerabewa, made the statement during the 4th Pacific Ministerial Meeting on Meteorology, or PMMM4, hosted by the Government of Tonga. Minister Rabewa thanked donor partners for their continued support to Kiribati and highlighted the need for a new national headquarters for the Kiribati Meteorological Service. He said the proposed facility would provide a central location for monitoring and discussing disasters linked to weather, climate and ocean conditions. Kiribati also supports the establishment of a sustainable maintenance facility to help maintain, repair, and renovate meteorological equipment. Minister Rabewa said, Kiribati is also ready to serve as a pilot site for green energy initiatives at the Met Office, noting the strong potential for solar power at its current location. Minister Rabewa and his delegation returned to Kiribati last week following the meeting in Tonga. The Pearl Project of the Ministry of Education recently hosted a spellathon quiz for Class 1 students from primary schools on Nono's Island. The activity was conducted in 3 rounds, giving students an opportunity to demonstrate and strengthen their spelling skills. In the first round, Peace Corps Primary School emerged as the winner. In the second round, Rota Primary School took first place. In the final spellathon round, Rota Primary School secured both first and second places, while Tauroi Primary School took third place. The spellathon highlighted the achievements and learning progress of Class 1 students across the island. It also provided an enjoyable and engaging opportunity for students to demonstrate their knowledge, build confidence, and develop their literacy skills. A meaningful youth program organized by the Kiribati Family Health Association, or KIFA, has been successfully conducted on Nabimeme, bringing together young people through a range of activities focused on learning, leadership, resilience, and positive community engagement. The program included youth training aimed at building knowledge, confidence, and leadership skills, a peer-to-peer program encouraging young people to support, educate, and empower one another, and a roadshow which conveyed important messages directly to the community and raised awareness among young people. The program also featured the Ununiki and Youth Empowerment for Resilience, which focused on strengthening young people's ability to face challenges, build resilience, and contribute positively to their communities. KIFA thanked all the young people who participated, shared their voices, and contributed their time and energy throughout the program. The association said their participation and commitment made the youth programs meaningful and impactful. In the Pacific News, Vanuatu's cabinet has approved just over $1 million, or 126 million vatu, in assistance for communities in Panama province affected by volcanic ash fall. The ash fall is linked to ongoing activities at the Manarowowi volcano on Ambe Island. The approval follows recent ground assessments carried out on Ambe, for which the Council of Ministers had earlier approved $170,000. The final assessment reports confirmed widespread damage to food gardens, water sources, and shelters caused by heavy ashfall, highlighting the need for immediate government assistance. The government says the assistance will be delivered promptly with public funds used transparently and responsibly.
Fiji has declared HIV a national emergency amid a sharp rise in new HIV infections. The declaration was made on 15th of September and builds on efforts already underway over the past 2 years to strengthen the country's response. In 2024, Fiji endorsed its HIV surge strategy for 2024 to 2027 and later launched a national HIV outbreak response plan. The response has been supported by UNAIDS, the World Health Organization, or WHO, and other partners. The emergency declaration is expected to further strengthen and intensify Fiji's response to the growing HIV situation. And finally, in the news, Tuvalu Prime Minister Fele Titeo will receive the Rising Nations Leaders Award at a gala dinner in New York on Monday. The award recognizes his leadership and commitment to advancing international action for countries and communities threatened by rising sea levels. The Global Center for Climate Mobility, which announced the award, says Tuvalu and other low-lying nations see the UN process towards a declaration on sea level rise as an opportunity to strengthen international cooperation on statehood, rights, cultural heritage, climate adaptation, and dignified climate mobility. And that's the news from Radio Kiribati Newsroom.

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And now please welcome to the Civil Engineering Department's or CED.

and other departments within the Ministry of Infrastructure and Sustainable Energy. 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CED works to build a safer, stronger, and more resilient Kiribati. 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

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And now, please welcome to the Civil Engineering Department, or CED, another department within the Ministry of Infrastructure and Sustainable Energy. With humility, dedication, and purpose, CED serves our communities through the planning, design, construction, and maintenance of our road and infrastructure, from road and bridges to drainage and other vital infrastructure. CED works to build a safer, stronger, and more resilient Kiribati. They don't just build for today, they plan and prepare for tomorrow. 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
2: 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The Administration, the Registry, the Accounts, the Research and Development Unit, the Project Planning Unit, away the Information and Communication Technology Unit. Unit sa ikay, akyari kibataan po ito ka inanuntay na yamaguri insinya. 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
4: The Corporate Support Department, Ekaina Giro Yarapata K units, Aikai. The Administration, the Registry, the Account, the Research and Development Unit, the Project Planning Unit, away the Information and Communication Technology Unit. Unit sa ikay, akyari gibataan po ito ka inanuntay na yamaguri insinya. 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
3: 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The administration, the registry, the account, the research and development unit, the project planning unit, away the information and communication technology unit. 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

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And now, please welcome to the Civil Engineering Departments, or CED, another department within the Ministry of Infrastructure and Sustainable Energy. With humility, dedication, and purpose, CED serves our communities through the planning, design, construction, and maintenance of our road and infrastructure, from road and bridges to drainage and other vital infrastructure. CED works to build a safer, stronger, and more resilient Kiribati. They don't just build for today, they plan and prepare for tomorrow. Let's give a big round of applause to the Civil Engineering Division.

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0: 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The only one recharge in a better day in a Wawa the boom. 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Iribo Roy at your one again in a way, Nanikarinakim, then the Mecca Bonanza.
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2: 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One home.